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But he refused to accept his fate, and today his honor has been restored.

Captain Bolin and his crew welcome you aboard a Boeing 737, flight number 628 to Malibu. 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